have to be your biggest fan. And when things are really tough and they're really rough and nothing's working, but there's something inside of you that says, I just have to follow that. Because you don't know who you're going to be.

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1: 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But wait a minute, isn't this...
0: Yeah, yes it is.
1: But I thought the old lady dropped it into the ocean in the air.
0: Well, baby, I went down and got it for you.
1: Aw, you shouldn't have.

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Come pick me up, cause I just wanna see the light. I wanna be weightless. Teach me to fly, I won't be coming down.

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1: What's going on, guys? It's Posty.
2: Posty.
1: And this is my single.
0: Post Malone. Yeah. Chemical. Chemical. Krone Hit. Wir sind

Kids Psychotalk. Reden wir über mentale Gesundheit. Ruf an 077 11 277 11. So you face it with a smile. There is no need to cry.